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1: God damn it. Again, I gotta sing for all the girls. But you know why I do that? It's just because I love them so much.

Hey yo, Crash. 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What's up? Yeah. Hey, wait a minute.